0: Welcome to the summertime. Yeah. Power Hit Radio.
1: 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We're sitting on a bridge like fish out of water. We're dreaming out loud and we stayed up way too late.

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I gotta follow. Come on, come on. 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